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1: It looks like Shane Smith and the Saints. 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

0: to get to know you, everything about you makes me want you, know what you're doing, baby, don't you?
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One of the tracks that helped Parker McCollum take home Album of the Year. It's Killing Me right there on 93Q. Houston's country leader. Phenomenal song. Speaking of new albums, Cody Johnson getting ready to drop a brand new one at the end of this month, June 27th. Banks of the Trinity drops. Here's Kojo now.

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All it took for Taylor Swift to come back to country music, Disney, and probably a boatload of money, too. Wrote this one for Toy Story 5. So I knew it. I knew you, 93Q.

Going old school with Shania Twain right there on 93Q, Houston's country leader. We go old school every workday for your lunch hour for your 90s country lunch. We sprinkle in those 90s hits like a good seasoning in your lunch. It's back again tomorrow with myself. 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
1: Just after 8 o'clock on your Sunday night, your weekend starting to wind down and end. 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

0: 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Is it Jolene? 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

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It's 93Q. It's Mason on this Sunday night. Got some Gavin Adcock on the way next. Right now, though, the guy he opens up for on the road, and I'm sure parties with after they wrap up their concert as well. Gavin's buddy. It's Morgan Wallen on 93Q.

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0: 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It's 93Q. Cody Johnson going to be dropping a brand new album less than 2 weeks from now. June 27th, Banks of the Trinity drops. This one is the lead single off that new album. It's Horseback.
1: He's a ranch hand in a pinch, man. 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Because she's a gold digger with a quick trigger. A cast iron skillet swinging lid flipper. Now he's a double wide on the county line.

horseback. 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

93Q, it's Houston's country leader, Stella Lefty, blowing up. She was going to be in town this past week, but she was going to be an opener for somebody. Canceled that show and announced her own headlining tour. Going to be coming to Houston in November at the House of Blues. Already sold out. She's blowing up. Here she is right now. It's I Know, I Know on 93Q.

0: Post Malone and Blake Shelton pouring up a drink right there on 93Q, Houston's country leader, just after 9 o'clock on this Sunday night. And we're pouring up a double shot of Post, because he's back right now with Morgan Wallen with their new one. So I ain't coming back on 93Q.
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It's got to go down as one of the saddest country songs of all time, if not the saddest. But we all still love it. It's Tim McGraw, Don't Take the Girl.

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Already got my fingers crossed that Coe returns to Rodeo Houston in 2027. And we're all hoping that Ella will make her Rodeo Houston debut next year.

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took moving on. 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Coming up tomorrow, kicking off more chances for you to win your way into our Cowboys and Angels show. 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

Thanks for hanging out with Houston's Country Leader. It's 93Q. I'm Mason Pratt, but that is going to do it for me. I am out of here. Enjoy the rest of what's left of your weekend. But coming up tomorrow, 7 a.m., another shot for you to win tickets to Cowboys and Angels and more chances from 7A to 7P. I'm out of here.

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1: 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It looks like Midland, Telluride, and Jake Bush. 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

0: 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And somewhere along the way, it invented country music. 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Is it Jolene? 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

0: You know what September looks like in Pasadena?
1: It looks like Shane Smith and the Saints. It looks like Midland, Telluride, and Jake Bush. It looks like Hudson Westbrook, Aaron Watson, Braxton Keith,
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0: It's Father's Day weekend. You really going to come after Dad for this? I was wondering if he's a jerk for taking a trip, but he's kind of leaving his wife high and dry by doing so. Here's the story. You ready for this one, Erica?
1: Yes.
0: All right. Jason wrote us in. Jason says, I need to know if I'm being selfish here or if everyone else is making me the bad guy. So a few months ago, I booked myself a Father's Day fishing trip. Not a family trip. Not a maybe if nothing comes up trip. A trip for me on Father's Day. My wife knew about it from day one and had zero problem with it. Fast forward to now. Our child care has fallen through for this weekend, and my wife has to work on Sunday. Suddenly, now, she's acting like my plans are optional. I told her I'm still going. Maybe that sounds harsh, but it's Father's Day. It's one day a year that's supposedly for dads. I'm not canceling a trip that I've been looking forward to for months because someone else dropped the ball on childcare. Figure it out. Call someone from the family. Call a sitter. Call a friend. But I'm not eating the cost of a trip and spending Father's Day playing emergency babysitter. Now she's furious and saying that I'm putting fishing ahead of my family. So what do you think? Am I a jerk for refusing to cancel my trip? Or justified because it's Father's Day and I shouldn't have to give up my plans just because childcare fell through? Jason. I'm not a father, I'm not a parent, but I think he's justified. One day, he's getting one trip, he's known about it for so long, she can't call out of work once. I think
1: okay,
0: you're justified.
1: So at first I was like on his side, right? I'm like, dude, you're justified. This is your Father's Day weekend. You guys can work together to help find another babysitter.
0: You're a butt.
1: But then he kept talking. And like a lot of men do, you guys talk yourselves out of us being on your side.
0: Oh.
1: First of all, you're not an emergency babysitter, idiot.
0: You're a father.
1: You're a father. Are you serious? And the child care falls on both of you. Yes, it is Father's Day, and I'm sure she would love to help you out, but you could help out finding a babysitter as well. I hate when men are always like, you find the babysitter. This is a team, buddy. We both did this.
0: 713-370-0929.
1: Playing emergency babysitter. I hate him.
0: So you say he's a jerk. Because of how he acted.
1: I'm saying at first, he was not. He was justified. Now, I'm on the jerk side.
0: All right. What do you think? Is he a jerk or is he justified? He's still going on the fishing trip, Jason. 713-370-0929. Is he a jerk or is he justified? It's Father's Day weekend. Come on. It's 93Q, Houston's country leader.
1: Rage
0: we'll talk
1: baby.
0: To you.
2: It's

0: 250 years ago, America was born. And somewhere along the way, it invented country music. You're welcome, world. To celebrate, 93Q is counting down the 250 greatest country songs of all time. It's the 93Q 50 on 4th of July weekend. Is it Jolene? Friends in Low Places? 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The 93Q 50, 4th of July weekend. 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
1: 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Come on.
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0: 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We're up, we're talking, and we're...

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0: Father's Day weekend. Jason writes us in. He said, Jason basically is a dad. He booked himself a solo fishing trip on Father's Day. Did this months ago. Child care's fallen through. His wife has to work. She says it's time for you to cancel the trip and help find child care. He says, no, that's your problem. The trip's already paid for. Find a solution. Is he a jerk or is he justified? Erica, you kind of switched as he was telling his story.
1: Yeah, because first he was justified. Then he was like, I'm not your emergency babysitter. What?
0: He did write that, yes. Those were his words. What do you think? Good morning, 93Q. Who's this?
2: It's Kathy.
0: Kathy, good morning.
2: Good morning.
0: Do you think this guy's being a jerk or is he justified?
2: No, I definitely think he's justified.
0: Okay.
2: I mean, I do agree with Erica where, you know, in the end, he could have helped her, you know, find a babysitter or whatnot, just not leave it all on her. But yeah, I think he should still go on the trip.
0: Okay. Do you say you say justified? Thank you for calling, Kathy.
1: I also have more questions. Like, is he a good dad? Because if he's a good dad, absolutely go. We'll figure this out.
2: Right.
0: Well, whose eyes? His eyes or the kid's eyes or the wife's eyes?
1: They're always good in their own eyes, but in the wife's eyes.
2: They never said how old the child was either.
0: Yeah, they did
1: That's true.
0: Thank you for calling, Kathy.
2: Have a good day.
0: But knowing the information we have, she said justified. 93Q, who's this?
3: This is Anna Marie.
0: Anna Marie, good morning.
3: Good morning.
0: Do you think Jason's being a jerk by going on this fishing trip, even though the child care fell through or justified?
3: Justified. Well, it's Father's Day. That's his day. And she could call in, believe me.
0: So you're saying she needs to call in sick for her job or just say, hey, yes. I can't go. It's Father's Day. Some people have to work on Father's Day. Some people get told to work on Father's Day at the last minute and get an email on a calendar and they don't even know they have to be there. What?
1: Some people say absolutely not.
0: So you say...
3: Yeah, I didn't get the email.
0: All right. So you say justified.
3: Justified.
0: Thank you so much. Tyler, good morning.
4: Morning, how are y'all?
0: We're all right. Are you a dad?
4: I am.
0: All right,
4: three beautiful boys.
0: Do you think that this guy's being a jerk or is he justified?
4: 1,000% being a jerk.
0: Why do you think he's being a jerk?
4: Man, family comes first.
1: Exactly. That's the whole reason he has a Father's Day, to take care of his kids.
0: So he should just eat the cost of this fishing trip?
4: Take the kids with you.
1: Help find a babysitter, dude.
0: But he doesn't... Okay, you say he's being a jerk.
1: Hey, Tyler's a dad. He's telling you. That's a jerk.
0: You're saying he's being a jerk.
4: Anybody born in the South will tell you the same thing.
0: Dad to dad, you're saying he's a jerk. Thank you for calling up this morning,
1: Tyler.
0: Anybody
1: born in the South. Love it.
0: Thank you, sir. Appreciate listening.
4: Okay, have a blessed day.
0: I got to wonder if the shoe was on the other foot, though. If a woman had something booked for Mother's Day, if a mom had something booked for Mother's Day, and the dad was going to watch something, he's like, no, honey, go on the trip. And the child care fell through. Would the mom cancel her trip? You think she would?
1: Are you being for real right now?
0: 100% for real, yeah.
1: Wow. Of course. What? We will
0: course
1: always do whatever is best for our children, no
0: you know
1: matter what.
0: You
1: we
0: won't
1: even
0: would.
1: Ask.
0: Yes, you know she would.

0: 93Q, Houston's country leader.
1: Good morning. It's Riggs, Caitlin, and Erica.
2: Morning.
1: So there's a professor, a civil engineering professor from Penn State that says that we should ban left-hand turns at intersections across the country. Left-hand turns.
3: Yeah, I hate left-hand turns.
1: He says they're more dangerous than people realize. 40% of all crashes happen at intersections, and 60% of those involve somebody making a left-hand turn.
2: That's because no one ever knows how to do it.
1: Nobody does.
2: Then they start hesitating. They don't know where to put their car.
1: You know what's worse is when it's a left-hand turn at an intersection, but it's one of those, like, there's a median dividing two lanes. That makes sense? It happens a lot on, like, Richmond does it a lot, where there's, like, two lanes on one side, two lanes on the other side, and then in the middle there's just a little median. You got to make a left-hand turn off of Richmond. Nobody knows how to use that.
3: Also, if you travel, like here, the green arrow comes after the green light. In Arizona, it comes before the green light. And so that throws everybody off, too. You're like, wait, now? Oh, my God, now?
1: Yeah, after. That's weird, too.
3: Mm-hmm.
1: I'm all for getting rid of left-hand turns at intersections. I'm also for getting some of the intersections with working traffic signals. I've noticed that a lot of them are out as of late. Is that because of all the storms? Does that happen a lot in Houston? I'm noticing a lot of huge intersections that have no working stoplights.
2: Yeah.
1: And people are absolutely confused. And they're like, wait, do we go or do you go? Should everybody go at the same time? And just crash in the middle and just kind of... Everybody went... The other day I was at a four-way red light. It wasn't working. Everybody went at the same time. And there was like this crazy chaos in the middle of an intersection.
2: And then people are honking. And it's always the people that are doing the wrong maneuver that are honking.
1: Those people too, yeah.
3: Mm-hmm. It literally turns green for 2 seconds. Really?
1: We can also get rid of roundabouts while we're at it. Roundabouts are the worst thing ever.
3: Especially like where the museum district.
2: I was just going
3: to
2: say.
3: Are you trying to get me killed? I still can't figure it out.
2: People fly through that thing. Yeah. I never know what road is where.
1: Nobody
2: I swear the roads change back and forth every time I get on it. I'm like, this street was just at this part of the turn.
1: Sure, we can ban left-hand turns. What else needs to be banned on the roadways? What else can we just completely get rid of?
2: Phones.
1: While driving, yeah.
3: You guys, myself it has included. Gotten so bad.
1: It is bad.
3: You're just literally staring at your phone at this point.
1: Because you stop in traffic so dang much, what else are you going to do?
3: Mm-hmm.
1: I mean, listen to 93Q, obviously. But you're going to pick up your phone, too. And then the light turns green, people are honking at you. What else should be banned on the road?
2: I try really hard to not pick up my phone in the car, especially now that I have two young kids. I really try to do everything through like a CarPlay or something.
1: CarPlay makes it so much easier now.
2: Mm-hmm.
1: Now I can be distracted inside my car with the screen that I'm actually looking at.
2: Yeah.
1: I don't have to look at a separate screen and be distracted there, which makes way more sense. 713-370-0929. It's 93Q.

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2: I didn't know that pill had fentanyl. 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

0: Road rage can make people do some crazy things, but it usually doesn't involve a ukulele. This one happened in Northern California, Erica. Police are investigating a road rage incident that escalated from honking to fists to, I don't know, like some sort of weird Hawaiian-style violence.
1: What?
0: Apparently one driver noticed the other vehicle following too closely behind them and laying on the horn, so eventually they both pull over to settle things the old-fashioned way with their fists. Until one guy goes back to his car, reaches out and brings music into the situation, and starts beating the other guy over the head with a ukulele.
1: Why does he have a ukulele?
0: I don't know. Why would you play the ukulele? It's such a gentle instrument. Why you gotta bring violence? Huh? Police haven't said whether the drivers knew each other.
1: Strange.
0: Or what started the argument outside of just the honking and the following too close. But they're investigating the incident as assault with a deadly weapon.
1: What?
0: This might be the first time in history that that phrase was used to describe a ukulele. It's gotta be.
1: The first time ever.
0: Ever.
1: Yeah, ever.
0: Such a calming instrument. But no, so they're still looking for both of the drivers, and at the end of the day, just don't be a dingus. I'm glad you didn't do that in Houston, man. They pull out more than a ukulele.
1: Oh, yeah. We got lots more.
0: Yes.
1: In the trunk.
0: Mm-hmm. It's 93Q, Houston's country leader.

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1: I didn't know that pill had fentanyl. I thought I'd be fine until I wasn't. Now I'm watching my mom cry at my grave. She talks to me like I'm still here. I wish I was.
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2: Well, good Monday morning. We are off to a pretty good start. We've got some construction up in the Seabrook area. 146 northbound between Meyer Road and Port Road. Only a couple of lanes are getting by. Not a big backup. Couple of minutes at the most. 225 westbound at Underwood. Stalled vehicle reported. Not seeing much of delay on that just yet. That's traffic. 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
19: Popeye's Big Box is back, y'all. 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Or 3 juicy tenders? And which 2 delicious sides will you pair with that biscuit you love? At just $6, Big Box is a big deal. 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

0: 93Q, Houston's country leader. Good morning. It's Riggs, Caitlin, and Erica. We've got tickets to Cowboys and Angels coming up at 7 o'clock this morning. On the way next, you're not going to believe what Houston now has, you guys. I never knew we had this.
1: Hint?
0: I don't think anybody's known that Houston has had this.
2: Can't wait.
0: According to the BBC, Houston has it at least.
2: Yeah,
0: I'll tell you about it after.
1: Oh, yeah.
3: Kojo.

0: I feel like we haven't been in the same room together in so long.
1: I haven't.
0: I know, it's been a while. Hi, y'all. It's Riggs, Caitlin, and Erica on 93Q. Good morning. We got your tickets to Cowboys and Angels at 7 o'clock this morning. Did you see Houston is making some waves all over the news with the World Cup? Well, a lot of the U.S. cities are, but I think that Houston is kind of making it for the wrong reasons.
1: Yeah, supposedly we have something new here or something that we've had here that
2: so
1: no one knows.
0: Because a lot of the World Cup broadcasts are happening from the Houston area, or they're doing it from different places, and they're using kind of a green screen image of different cities behind them. And we noticed on the BBC broadcast, there's the Houston skyline, and then just what looks like maybe to the west of it are some beautiful mountains.
3: It looks like where I'm from, like Tucson, Arizona. They have it's like surrounded by mountains. That's what it looked like.
0: It looks like New Mexico. It's
3: Houston with mountains.
0: They decided to superimpose mountains for some reason on the green screen.
1: Guys.
0: And first I thought it was like maybe it was
1: be more wrong.
0: It's definitely Houston. Like you can tell.
3: For sure. It's a skyline.
0: It's a Houston skyline for sure. And they just decided to add in little, just some mountains.
3: They're not
0: over
3: even
0: to
3: like
0: the side.
3: Like big, like grandiose mountains. They're just like little, like really pretty, very scenic.
0: Yeah, they are very scenic mountains.
1: Just funny.
0: So gentle. It's not aggressive, like Alp style mountains. But
3: no.
0: It's like what Erica said. They're like Arizona or New Mexico style mountains.
3: Yeah.
1: I see it. And you know what? Like, from the very small thumbnail, it looks like our smog horizon. So you almost don't notice it from the small thumbnail. It just looks like that layer of sludge that we always have out on the horizon.
0: For sure, from all the refineries and everything.
1: It's this title says BBC somehow gives Houston glorious mountain range. That's a for real mountain once you get away over here to the side.
3: Oh, yeah. It starts getting bigger for sure.
1: We would be so beautiful with mountains in the background.
0: And
1: like,
0: cooler.
1: We would be unstoppable.
0: Cooler. We would be unstoppable.
1: We'd be the number one city in the nation.
3: Really start moving here.
0: If Houston just got a little bit of topography, it would be so much better.
3: About 10 degrees cooler.
0: What else could Houston use, though, outside of mountains? I was wondering. We got a lot of stuff in the city. We definitely don't need more people. Go ahead, Erica.
3: Mosquito control.
1: Yeah.
3: Please, for the love of God and everything holy, please learn how to fix it. Disney, step up. We were at Disney.
0: What do you mean?
3: Never got bit.
0: Can we genetically engineer the atmosphere?
3: They make their water systems in a way where it doesn't promote, you know, there's no stagnant water anywhere in Disney. And they spray this like very light garlic stuff.
0: We're the home of stagnant water. Garlic. Our city's built on stagnant water.
1: I really want
3: why we are all dying of mosquito stuff.
0: Yeah.
1: I really want a theme park to come back. A good one, I mean. Like, I really want an Astroworld back here.
0: Yes.
1: You know, give us something
0: that,
1: where we can go. And,
3: yeah, why'd
1: and,
3: they give Universal Studios to Dallas?
1: Yeah. Have you guys ever had a flying drone delivery?
0: No, have you?
3: Speaking of Dallas,
1: it is so weird. We were there for Father's Day weekend, and we're in my father-in-law's backyard, and all of a sudden we hear this loud noise and this giant drone flying down, delivering a package on a string to the house next door. I'm not even kidding.
0: What?
1: And they just drop it off in the backyard, and then all of a sudden you hear and the drone comes back up and the string's just hanging off empty off the end of the drone. I go, what is that? My father-in-law goes, oh, it's a drone delivery. They do it all the time out here.
3: We had one in Phoenix, but it just like dumped it. It wasn't even like a gentle little...
1: It didn't even go down to land?
3: What? No, it didn't go down like all the way. Like I hear that a lot of people go down. It did not. It was pretty high up and it just dropped.
0: Did it have like a little mini parachute or something? Nothing?
3: No, it just dropped. I mean, it wasn't anything like, you know, that could break or anything like that.
1: It's fine. Same delivery approaches every other carrier,
3: it was
1: right?
3: So weird.
1: Kick it to the doorway.
3: Yeah.
1: That's HDS. What we could use here.
0: Okay.
1: Some delivery like that.
0: Drone deliveries. I can get behind that. I think Houston needs a White Castle. I think we're going to get one soon enough. But I think Houston can use it. Yeah, but it's not a White Castle, though. They're the mini square burgers that are just so delicious. I've never seen one in Texas. I think we could use a White Castle.
3: You can buy them in the freezer section.
1: There is one.
0: You can buy them in the freezer section.
3: I saw them.
0: You absolutely can. There's not one in the Houston area that I know of.
3: When I went to the East Coast and I had one, I think maybe I was expecting too much and it wasn't.
0: They're only good when you're drinking alcohol or have been drinking alcohol.
3: Oh, that's why. It was like middle of the day. It wasn't like even nighttime.
0: Oh,
3: so,
0: no,
3: yeah.
0: You can't
3: that's my bad.
0: In the middle of the day. That's like Waffle House in the middle of the day.
1: Erica's never going to like it then. She doesn't drink alcohol.
0: Fair. She's not. Caitlin, you're right. She's not.
1: You should just pass on to Erica.
3: There we go.
1: Find something else.
3: So Five Guys fries.
0: What do we need that we don't have in Houston? Is it mountains or something else? Whitewater rapids? Something else?
3: Yes, please.
0: 713-370-0929. What does Houston need that we don't already have? We'll talk to you next on 93Q.

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0: It's Houston's Country Leader 93Q. We're Riggs, Caitlin, and Erica. So the BBC showed Houston with mountains in the background. Nice. We could use that. We could use some mountains in Houston.
1: Yeah, but also, who's going to want to hike a mountain in this humidity? Not me.
0: I think, Caitlin.
2: Oh, my gosh.
0: Here's the thing. I think the mountains would cut the humidity. I think we'd get a nice little breeze off the mountains. Maybe. Maybe? Or would it just be
1: worse?
0: That's
1: possible. I'm just going with if we had exactly what we had now and dropped some mountains in there with everything still the same.
0: So, good morning. Who's this?
3: Andy. Hey, Riggs. How you doing?
0: Andy, good morning. What's up, man?
3: Good morning. How are y'all doing?
0: What does Houston need that we don't have yet?
3: Well, first thing I said was White Castle, but then you spoke it.
2: Second
3: thing is Thundercloud Subs, man. There's a Thundercloud Subs. It's out of Austin, and they've got locations in only Austin. I think there might be one or two in San Antonio, but they've got the best sub around. It's Austin weird, but they are truly the best. If you ever get up to Austin, you have to go find one and go eat one there.
1: And what's it called again?
0: Thundercloud Subs.
3: Thundercloud Subs.
1: I worked at the place delicious.
3: Like 40 years ago.
0: All right. I'll allow it. A good local sub shop.
3: Really good one, though. It blows Firehouse away and all that stuff.
0: You see Jersey Mike's is now like the number one fast food chain in the like ranks.
1: I do like Jersey Mike's.
0: But is it number one?
1: No, but I like Jersey Mike's.
0: Yeah, I don't feel like it's number one.
1: Oh, man, Thundercloud Subs has a Capicola on special.
0: We could use a Thundercloud Subs in Houston.
3: We do.
0: You got like a good local sub shop. There's one called Cousins Subs that was in Wisconsin. It was just great. This nice local little
2: EG
0: sub shop.
2: Subs in Tucson, Arizona.
0: See, every town has.
2: Gosh.
0: What is Houston's little sub shop? Do we have one of our own in Houston? That's like Houston born. I know we've got like Chiba Hut, but that's not really Houston, is it?
1: I love Chiba Hut.
0: Chiba Hut is great. It's fantastic.
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1: There's like sandwich shops. There's like Nielsen's Delicatessen is a good one.
0: Yeah. Katz's Delicatessen.
1: Nah.
2: Hot Belly's not from here, but it is good.
0: Now I want a sandwich.
1: I know. Supreme
0: sandwich.
1: Sandwiches. Oh my gosh.
0: Coming up next this morning on Second
1: Sorry.
0: Date Update. No, it's okay.
1: Derek says he's never understood people who take first dates too seriously. His philosophy is that if you're not laughing, you're not connecting.
0: Okay.
5: Well, we were cracking each other up all night and telling stupid jokes. You know, it didn't feel awkward at all. Felt like we clicked right away. We were laughing a lot. I mean, I love to laugh.
1: We can tell, Derek. We can. Is that what his date didn't like? We're going to find out next with Second Date Update.
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7: Ongoing road construction in the downtown area. I-10 to Katy Freeway westbound between 45 to North Freeway and Studemont. That is in the two right lanes. Also doing some road construction. 146 northbound between Meyer Road and Port Road. Only a couple of lanes getting by. That's traffic. More with the Q morning.
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4: From the Houston Federal Credit Union Studios, Riggs, Caitlin, and Erica on 93Q. It's a bold strategy to be this awake. Let's see how it plays out.

0: 93.2's Second Date Update with Briggs, Caitlin, and Erica. Will our daters find tender love or Tinder disappointment? Let's find out.
1: Derek and Lila went out on a silly first date. We know this because Derek says they're both pretty silly people, and Derek was just a happy, cheery guy when we talked to him, even though Lila never called him back. So we're going to get Lila on the line right now and figure out what went wrong with Second Date Update.
2: Hello.
3: Hi, is this Lila?
2: Yeah.
3: Hi, Lila. This is Erica, Riggs, and Caitlin. We're here with 93Q. Have you heard of us?
4: Yeah. Hello?
2: Yeah, I have. Yeah.
3: Good morning.
4: Good morning.
3: So if you know the show, you know something that we do called Second Date Update, correct?
2: Yeah, I wondered maybe if this is... Yeah.
4: Welcome.
3: Is that why you didn't sound that happy to hear from us? Because normally people get really excited, but you were just like, yeah.
2: Yeah. I feel like I maybe have an idea of who this is.
1: Oh, tell us.
4: Who? Yeah.
2: Was Derek?
4: Ding, ding, ding.
1: Was Derek. Yes. You guys seemed really fun together, at least from what Derek told us. What happened?
4: Yeah.
2: Yeah, I mean, he was nice.
1: Uh-oh. That's never good.
4: Oh, no. But you said you guys had fun on the date. There was...
2: Yeah.
4: You guys both love stand-up comedy. You shared that common bond, right?
2: Yeah, we did. I mean, yeah, he was a really nice guy. We had, you know, we had fun laughing, you know.
1: And what was the problem?
4: Yeah.
2: I don't know. I guess
1: No,
2: nothing like that.
4: Off-color joke? Did he tell, like, he told an offensive joke, didn't he? That's got to be what it was. Something that just didn't sit right with you, maybe?
2: I'm worried that this is going to sound so shallow.
3: Oh, I can't wait. What was it?
2: But it was his laugh.
4: Oh.
1: He does have a very silly laugh.
2: It was a lot. It was loud, and, you know, it just kind of, it overtook everything. And I mean, that's probably terrible, right? But I don't know.
4: Was it to a point where were other people noticing it, or was it just like you and your little nook? Were you in a crowded area where other people were hearing this as well? Was it obstructing other people's quiet times?
2: Yeah. I mean, people were

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1: Second date, do I ask? I have to.
2: I don't think so. I'm okay. So sorry. I don't want to be rude, but this, okay. It's just, you know, being honest.
3: That's fair.
1: I admire you being honest. Gotta give her that at least. Derek?
4: Well, I guess that's the answer I was looking for.
1: I guess so. Well, thank you all for both for being on Second Date Update. Derek, you should call in for Dad Joke Friday. It'd be fun on Dad Joke Friday, man. We have a blast. See?
3: He's already laughing.
1: See?
3: Everything we tell a joke.
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4: Traffic. Reports of a new crash on 290, the Northwest Freeway. It's westbound at Pinemont Road. Seeing a little bit of a backup so far from Bingle. East Sam Houston Parkway southbound, that connecting ramp to I-10, the Baytown East Freeway. Ramp is partially blocked. That crash involving an 18-wheeler. That's traffic. More with the Q Morning Show.
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0: 93Q is Houston's country leader. We need to have Mason in the studio on the way next because he did something insane over the weekend that I don't think, I don't know anybody that's done this before. And Houston was all over the news for the Netherlands game over the weekend.
1: Yes.
0: With a big orange bus.
1: It looked insane.
0: With the orange fan walk that happened. Mason was in the thick of it. I want to know what it was like going to a World Cup game.
2: This is even worth it. 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

0: 93Q is Houston's country leader. Cowboys and Angels, July 21st at Cowboys Red River. Tickets are only winnable for now. For now.
1: How do you say it like that?
0: Well, they're only winnable for now. You can buy them. We're going to have VIP tickets, like up close and personal tickets eventually that we're going to put on sale, I believe, later this week. But as of now, you can only win your way in to Cowboys and Angels.
2: That is true. That part's true.
0: That is. It's part of the Y'all Access Summer. Win them in about 5 minutes on 93Q. Mason was at the World Cup game on Saturday.
3: Yeah.
0: Netherlands and Sweden.
3: Yeah, I have no ties to either of those teams, but no. You know, you got
2: to
3: go.
2: I mean, if I had to guess which teams you had ties to, I would guess it would be one of those.
0: Yeah, I'm glad you went with the Dutch.
2: I mean, given your look and stature, you know, I don't know.
3: Sure.
2: What? You're big with blonde curly hair. Like, I just could see that he would... Mason has
1: blonde.
2: Okay, it's blonde. We're not gonna. We don't have time to go there.
0: We're not gonna argue about this. But you were behind. They did like a thousand. There were thousands of fans. Just they marched from where did they go? Where did it start? Where
3: so
0: did they
3: it
0: go to?
3: Started at Rice Stadium, and then they marched down basically Main Street. So probably a good 2 miles.
0: Yeah.
3: Started at 8:45, and then it was swampy.
0: Yeah, it was gross. They had fire trucks. They had fire trucks out there spraying down people with water.
3: There was
0: so gross.
1: No.
3: Right near Main Street and University Boulevard, they were standing on their roof and they were tossing waters to people because it was just so stupid humid. Yeah.
2: It looked so cool though. That's one of the biggest things that happens when the World Cup happens, right?
3: Is the world just comes together.
0: Yeah. But they have this giant orange bus that they brought here by boat to Houston.
3: Yes.
0: And it's been like kind of touring this. They was up in Dallas. They did a little trip up to Dallas and it was just in Houston. So the fans follow this orange bus for the orange fan walk.
3: Yeah, so the bus just keeps the vibe going. They play music. They have their whole chant where everybody's like dancing to one side and then back and forth.
2: What kind of music are they playing off the bus?
3: We weren't super close to it because we didn't get there quite early enough, but we tried to follow as closely as we could. We actually ran into Doug O'Brien from the Eagle amongst thousands of people.
2: I could see Doug out there. Yeah.
3: It was very strange.
0: Would you compare it to like a college game day type celebration or bigger?
3: I think it was bigger. It was actually one of the coolest sporting events I think I've ever been to.
2: So it looked insane, the videos.
3: Yeah.
0: And once you actually got to the stadium, was it priced like a regular Texans game? Was it priced like FIFA prices for
3: it
0: things?
3: It actually
0: that you
3: wasn't crazy. I mean, I think it was like $6 for a bottle of water, which seems pretty normal.
1: Oh,
3: $16, $17 for a beer.
0: Sad state of affairs in this
3: expensive,
0: world.
3: Expensive, yes, but used to that kind of expense.
2: And we'll only give you the giant one that's swampy and flat by the time you get halfway through it.
0: That's all you get. Netherlands won, which is cool.
3: They crushed it, yeah. So Netherlands won. So it's probably like 80-20 in favor of the Netherlands. I think they're just a better team.
0: There was way more orange in that stadium because I was at Little Woodrow's watching the game in Sugarland Town Center, and it was just orange everywhere.
3: But even
0: everybody
3: when Sweden
0: was
3: down, they were still chanting and clapping and vibing. Like, it was just a big party inside. There were beach balls going. Usually people hate the wave. Everybody loved the wave.
0: Everybody loved the wave.
2: Who hates the wave? I love the wave.
1: I get
3: sticklers.
1: So excited.
3: Yeah.
2: What? I saw this meme yesterday.
1: I love the wave.
0: Yeah, I did too.
2: I saw this meme yesterday on the internet that was like this mad guy shaking his fist, and it was like the government watching all the Americans be united over one thing.
0: They said the World Cup is like all of your cousins are coming over for a sleepover and your parents hate each other.
1: That's so true.
0: It's such a fun time.
2: We're just having a ball.
0: Having a good time. Everybody is. I love how people are all about American culture, like Freddie, who was here last week listening to 93Q.
2: Oh, it's been so nice.
0: Going to the Ella Langley concert, going to Bucky's. And then he left Houston and he went to Texas Roadhouse. I was like, you're going to leave Texas and go to Texas Roadhouse on the way out? It's your last meal in the Lone Star State at Texas Roadhouse.
2: But there's Texas Roadhouses all over, too. It's always weird when I see a Texas Roadhouse outside of Texas. I'm like, what are you doing here?
0: Shouldn't it just be called a roadhouse here? Really
1: Although,
0: should be.
1: I'm glad he got some of those honey butter rolls, because
0: So the World Cup continues for another month, it feels like. It goes well into July.
2: Does it really?
0: Yeah.
2: I keep thinking, surely today's probably the last day of World Cup.
0: Now they're like in the heat of it. With like they're down to the 32 teams, and now you're being eliminated now.
3: They got one more round of group play, and then they'll start the round of 32.
0: Yeah.
2: By the way, I am not getting paid to say this, but Walmart has a ton of World Cup stuff, like gear and things. If you're looking and you don't know, like where would I go to get that? Do I need to go to the mall or a sporting goods store? You can literally walk into Walmart, and it was everywhere.
0: Were there a bunch of different countries? countries as well?
2: Yeah, obviously USA and Mexico were the two top ones because we're in Houston, Texas.
1: There were some other ones.
2: Yeah.
0: I was looking for a Netherlands shirt, so let's get it out, Caitlin. Thank you for the tip on that.
2: You're welcome.
0: Because I'll want some USA gear. I'm going to jump on that bandwagon for sure.
1: Yeah. It's beautiful. Red, white, and blue. Come on, you can't go wrong.
0: Let's go. USA.
4: USA. USA. USA.
0: We're back, baby. America's back. Tickets to Cowboys and Angels next. I know you've

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0: It's time to win tickets to 93Q Cowboys and Angels right now.
2: We were just talking to our friend Ashley P there. She's trying to win Cowboys and Angels tickets, but she was a little early. Now you got to be calling number 9 right now. It's 713-370-0929. All right. Should we do another American history trivia question? I was doing those all last week.
3: Okay, yeah, heck yeah. You have one ready?
2: Yeah, I do. In what city would you find the Liberty Bell? In what U.S. city would you find the Liberty Bell? Huh? You know it? 713-370-0929. Correct answer, you're going to see Cowboys and Angels, part of the Y'all Access Summit on 93Q. Good luck.

0: it goes like
1: 93Q. It's Houston's country leader. Good morning, Riggs, Caitlin, and Erica. The Y'all Access Summer means free tickets to Cowboys and Angels. July 21st at Cowboys Red River with Brothers Osborne, Aaron Watson, Ashley Cook, Ashley McBride, and Preston Cooper. Good morning, Chuck.
2: Good morning, guys. How are y'all?
1: We're awesome, Chuck. Do you know in what U.S. city you would find the Liberty Bell?
2: Yeah, it's going to be in Philadelphia.
1: Philadelphia,
3: way to go, Chuck.
1: Pennsylvania. Congratulations, the city of brotherly love. And you are going to be at Cowboys and Angels, Chuck. Congratulations.
2: Oh, my man. Y'all are the best. Y'all just turned my Monday into a Friday.
3: All right.
4: I love to hear that.
1: Chuck, can you tell us what radio station was playing when they cracked the Liberty Bell?
2: Man, I think I read it in one of my history books. I think it was the new 93Q.
1: It was 93Q. That is correct.
4: Well, it was new back then.
1: Yeah, it was new back then, though.
4: Yeah.
1: Yes. Now it's not new anymore.
2: Yeah. It's just 93Q to us, but to them, it was the new 93.
1: Back in the day, it was the new 93Q.
4: History.
1: Yes.
4: Man,
1: yes.
4: You really pay attention.
1: You do. Another chance to win tickets happens at 9 o'clock this morning. Chuck, you hang on the phone 1 second, all right? You're a great American.
2: Alrighty.
1: 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Coming up next for Jerker Justified, a tattoo on her husband's body that she's not so happy about. Hmm. Is she a jerk about it or is she justified?
5: What does it
1: next?
5: Say?
1: It's not what it says. It's what it is.
5: Oh,
1: next. Hold on.
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8: Well, we had a wreck on 290, the Northwest Freeway westbound at Pinemont that made quick work of that. Didn't cause too much in the way of backups. Also, reports of a crash on the west side, 610 the West Loop northbound at Post Oak Boulevard. Just a couple of minutes on that delay so far from 69, the Southwest Freeway. That's traffic. More with the Q morning.
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31: Sunshine today and hot. Some might say caliente. High of 92.
32: 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We're doing one of those. The Q

0: This morning, you'll go for win number 593. Caitlin Can't Lose is back again. If you'd like to play, it's 5 pop culture questions. You get more right than her, she gives you $1,000. That's how it works.
1: I'm ready to win. 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

0: Tattoos are the center of debate this morning for the moral of the court.
1: Opinion.
0: Can't talk this morning. What do we got this morning for Jerker Justified? Caitlin, I believe it's from our friend Maddie who sent us a note this morning.
2: It is. So Maddie says, my partner and I have been together for 11 years. We've shared our disagreements over the years, but we've always worked through them. Well, a few months ago, my husband told me he wanted to add an octopus to one of his tattoos. Then he started joking that it was actually going to be an octopus with a woman, and I thought he was kidding. Turns out he wasn't. When he finally showed me the design, it's exactly what he joked about. I honestly think it's gross, embarrassing, and way over the line. I've never told him what tattoos he can or can't get before, and he has plenty that aren't exactly mainstream, but this one bothers me for some reason. I told him it's his body, his choice, but I'm not going to pretend I like it. The argument started when he told me he felt bad that the tattoo upset me, and my response was, well, if you knew it upset me, why did you get it anyways? Now he's frustrated that I'm still upset, and I feel like he's choosing a tattoo over the feelings of someone who's been with him for more than a decade. So what do you think? Am I a jerk for being upset about the tattoo, or justified because he went and got it even knowing how I felt?
3: Where is it at?
2: She doesn't say, I don't think.
0: She does not say where it was.
3: Oh my gosh, but that makes a huge difference.
0: It does.
2: And also, when you say octopus with a woman, what do you mean by that? What do you mean?
3: Eating a woman? Is it half octopus, half woman?
0: No, it's...
2: Is it handsy with a woman?
0: It's yes. Yes, is what it is. Because I took that part out, what she had sent in it. Because that's not...
2: Oh, you edited that part out.
0: It was not appropriate for the radio with the octopus and the woman.
3: Intimate with a woman?
0: Yes.
3: Oh,
0: yeah.
3: My goodness.
2: Oh, wow.
0: Yeah.
3: She's justified.
2: Wow. I was going to Google what that might look like, but
0: no,
2: I shouldn't.
0: No, please don't.
2: Especially not on the
0: work
2: computer.
0: No.
2: I'm interested, you know?
0: So what it might look like.
2: Tentacles, right?
0: It does, yes. So is she a jerk or is she justified? 713-370-0929. I'm sure that comes up with people in tattoos, getting ones that are questionable in nature a little bit. I don't have any tattoos. Caitlin has all the tattoos in the room.
2: I do.
0: If you got one that was a little racy or edgy without your husband knowing, would he say anything about it?
2: I don't know if he would say something, but I will give you my approach. I always let my husband know what tattoo I'm getting. I have yet to come across a point where he says, I don't like that, don't get it.
0: Okay.
2: Because I'm not getting an octopus feeling a woman up.
0: No.
2: But I do let him know, like, hey, I'm never just going and getting a random tattoo. Even if I am getting a tattoo on a whim, I'll shoot him a text before, like, stumbled into a tattoo shop. Here we go.
0: Oh, no.
3: My husband has my face on his chest, which is really weird.
2: That's Erica,
3: during,
2: by the way.
3: During certain areas. During certain times, it's weird to look at myself.
0: To look at yourself?
2: Yes. I bet so.
3: We probably shouldn't have put that. And it was his idea, by the way. I didn't know what picture he was using. I thought he was kidding when he said he was going to get it done.
2: But you didn't say no to that, right, Erica? You were like, okay.
3: Absolutely not. You have my face on you. Get it, boy.
0: Go for it. And you don't have, what, more than one or two tattoos, really?
3: Two?
0: Mm-hmm. But they're very small.
3: Tiny.
0: Okay. What do you think? Is she a jerk or is she justified for the being upset about her husband's tattoo?
2: And can other people see it?
0: That's another question. We don't know.

0: 93Q is Houston's country leader. Good morning. It's Riggs, Caitlin, and Erica. This morning on Jerk or Justified, it's all about a tattoo.
1: It is about a tattoo. Basically, a wife wrote in to us that after 11 years, her husband decided to get a what we would consider raunchy tattoo of a octopus and a woman. That's as far as we can describe it to you. She told him she didn't want him to get it. He got it anyways. And she's wondering, is she the jerk for being upset about it? Or is she justified because she told him she did not want him to get it? He went and did it anyways after 11 years.
0: What do you think? Good morning. Who's this?
2: This is Rob. Good morning, y'all.
1: Rob.
3: Hi, Rob.
0: Good morning.
2: Welcome back, Caitlin.
1: Thank you, Rob. Happy to be back.
2: I think they're both jerks. I'm sorry.
0: Okay. Why so?
2: Well, so it's his body. He can get whatever he wants, and that doesn't change who he is. So she should just accept that. If she loves this, loves him, been with him 11 years, that's him. You know what I mean?
1: It's fair.
2: As far, but he should also take into consideration the her feelings in it, because they've been together for 11 years. It's a give and take. I don't think either one of them is justified. I think they're both being kind of jerky, but that's just my personal opinion.
0: Yeah. Well, it sounds like they even discussed it up front, and she was like, I don't think so, and he just went ahead and did it anyways.
2: Well, I had a tattoo on my leg that my wife hated. I mean, hated when we met, and would tell me that she hated it. And I eventually covered it up for personal reasons, but had I presented it to her while we were together and she didn't like it, I probably would have not done it.
3: Well, yeah, because she has to look at you all the time, you know?
2: But you got
3: to
2: pick your battles.
0: So you say they're both jerks then?
2: I think so. I think they're both kind of being childish and they both need to get over it.
0: All right.
1: I like that. I like both jerks.
0: Both of them are being jerks. Thanks for calling this morning, Rob. Good to hear from you, bro.
2: Yes, sir. Bye-bye.
0: Good morning, Kathy.
4: Hey, Caitlin.
1: Welcome back, Kathy.
4: And congratulations on your reward.
1: Thank you, Kathy. Kathy is, yep. Did you know that Kathy is a certified jury member?
0: Certified?
1: Wait, yes, she is.
3: That's a real thing?
1: We certified her the last couple weeks because she called every single day.
0: Oh, I thought you meant like legally within the system.
1: No, I mean, justified.
0: I was going to say, I've got jury duty next Monday. Will you go for me? I'm kidding, no.
4: Oh, God, no. I always try to get out of that.
0: Kathy, is this woman, is she a jerk or justified for her husband's tattoo, for her being mad at him?
4: Okay, Riggs, at first I thought she was a jerk, but then when you went into more detail, I think she's justified. I wouldn't want to be taking him to a family event and having little kids and people looking at that and questioning it.
1: Yeah, because where
3: Grandma.
1: Is the tattoo?
0: She didn't say where it
4: was.
0: Yeah,
4: that's a little too racy, and she didn't say where it was either. Is it going to be seen if he's wearing a short-sleeve shirt?
0: Or if he's at a pool and he doesn't have a shirt on at all?
3: Oh, not the pool.
1: Gets
3: kicked out.
4: Now, if it's on his butt, then she's a jerk. But if it's visible to the family, the children, she's justified.
0: Okay. Thank you for calling up this morning.
1: Thanks, Kathy.
0: Appreciate you.
4: You're welcome. Have a good day, guys.
0: Kathy, you're a great American. Thank you for calling up this morning.
1: I love that she's like, now if it's on his butt.
0: Then it's okay.
3: Right.
1: Because then no one really sees it but her.
0: I guess so. Jerk or Justify continues to, the debate rages on at 93Q Houston on our Facebook page. If you'd like to go there and argue about it, go for it, please.
5: 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Will our daters find tender love or Tinder disappointment? 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
1: So Breyer says there's bad dates and then there's dates you wish you could completely erase from your memory. She says after her night with Coleman, she chose option number two.
6: Honestly, I didn't want to talk about it. 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And so I got my list and I went home. I deleted his number. I just wanted to pretend like the whole thing didn't happen.
1: So what happens when somebody doesn't want to talk about it? We do want to talk about it. We'll find out what happened next with Second Date Update.
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8: A brand new wreck on 610, the North Loop, heading westbound to TC Jester, off to the left shoulder. But mixing in with normal rush hour traffic, you're backed up with onlookers from 45 to North Freeway. Highway 99 northbound at FM 529 Freeman Road, getting reports of a new wreck involving an overturned. That's traffic. More with the Q Morning Show next on 93Q.
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0: 93Q's second date update with Riggs, Caitlin, and Erica. 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Let's find out.
1: This morning, we're talking with Breyer and Coleman after their first date went so well that they ended up back at Breyer's place. This is a decision she made, but afterwards, she has not called Coleman back. And yeah, we have questions because things got intimate.
2: Yeah.
3: Yeah, they did.
1: Let's go ahead and get her on the phone now, shall we?
4: Hello.
2: Hi there. We're looking for Breyer.
4: Speaking.
2: Hey, Breyer. This is Riggs. I'm with Caitlin and Erica.
1: Hey,
2: Riggs,
1: morning.
2: Caitlin and Erica, 93Q. How are you, miss?
4: Oh. I'm okay.
2: You weren't expecting
4: you?
2: A call from all three of us now, were you?
4: No,
1: surprise.
4: I was not.
1: Surprise,
4: wow.
1: Surprise.
2: I wish we were calling for better reasons, though, Breyer.
4: Okay.
1: But you probably know why we're calling. We're calling because you had a great night with Coleman, an intimate night with Coleman, and then disappeared on him.
3: Ghosted him.
4: Yeah. Oh, man. Okay. This is embarrassing.
3: We're just trying to find out why. You know, he wants to better himself, and he's like, what did I do? Type of thing.
2: It feels like a classic one-night stand. What happened?
4: I didn't enjoy it.
1: Didn't?
3: Like, you mean like it?
4: The whole date, like, yes, we drank a lot and things escalated quickly, but truthfully, it just kind of felt very one-sided. Like, he was performing the whole time and he thought he was doing great and I was just a passenger watching this happen. And frankly, I just kind of kept drinking and watching it happen and went along with it.
1: But this was going on before you guys went back home together. And I'm not trying to shame you for that. I'm just asking. I think we're trying to figure out where you made the decision that it was not going to work.
4: Yeah, it did. I mean, he's nice, but it just felt like he was on stage and I was like in the audience.
3: Okay, but so this was happening before, so why continue to like go all the way to watch the show? That makes sense.
4: Yeah, I don't have a good answer for that. I was drinking and then I just kept drinking.
1: Okay.
4: And then you
2: went back to his place and one
4: answer.
2: Thing led to the other. When did you decide, I'm just going to leave and this is done. I'm never going to call this guy again. Was that after the deed happened when you got back to his place?
4: It was the next morning. I woke up and I was really embarrassed. I regretted the whole thing. And honestly, I didn't want to talk about it. I just wanted to leave. I wanted to leave and look back. Mm-hmm. And so I got my list and I went home. I deleted his number. I just wanted to pretend like the whole thing didn't happen.
2: I feel like if the genders were reversed on this, will we look at the guy differently too? Because it feels like you kind of used him a little bit.
4: Yeah, I mean, listen,
3: he's like, yeah.
4: I'm not trying to.
2: I mean, if a guy did it, we would say the guy was using the girl to get into her bedroom. But if, you know what I'm saying?
1: Yeah, I don't disagree with you, but.
3: Yeah, we don't see the problem.
4: Listen, in terms of double standards, you're not wrong. And I really wish this wasn't happening on the radio.
2: Right.
4: I would like for this to go away.
2: Okay. Well,
4: and
2: Coleman's
3: yeah.
2: Well, Coleman's on the other line, so it's going to happen on the radio now because he's been listening. Coleman.

0: Woman, are you there?
1: Yeah.
2: Did you hear what she had to say?
1: I don't understand why you didn't say anything.
2: Like, do you feel like you're putting on a show, Coleman?
1: No. No, I did not experience it that way. I thought we were both having a great time. And I really just don't know why she didn't say anything.
3: I was just trying to get through it. That's the best answer I can give you.
2: I get that. But if you're just trying to get through the date, you don't, like, get a home run.
0: All the way?
4: Yeah.
0: You stop at third base.
2: You're like, you know what? Maybe even second base. Like, man, I'm good. I don't want to keep running.
0: I don't want to keep running. The baseball analogy is getting me, man.
3: I mean, it just, I don't know. I guess I didn't feel right in the moment. Like, I didn't feel pressure to go home with him. Mm-hmm. And we were drinking and we were having a good time. I just kind of felt like I was watching a show the whole time.
4: I think we're trying to get more out of this than what it is. I think she didn't like him, but like was maybe physically attracted and decided to just end the night one way and move on with their life.
2: I'm wrong, we're used to it for men. We're just not used to it for women.
0: Maybe that's what it is. All right. So,
2: which is fine.
0: Briar, would there be a chance for a second date? I'm guessing no, because you didn't call him and we're now reaching out to you and embarrassing you on the radio.
3: Yeah. I might delete your number as well.
0: No.
4: We just call you from a different line.
2: Yeah, we have like 10 lines.
0: We're just trying to help out our guy. All right.
3: I'm sorry. I'm just so embarrassed.
0: All right. Well, Briar, we can let you go. Coleman, we're very sorry that it ended that way, because that's not the way anybody wants a second date to end.
4: Yeah.
0: So I'm sorry to hear that, and I hope that it works out better next time, man.
1: Yeah. Oh my God. I appreciate you guys. I'm super embarrassed. I don't know. I feel like I wasted your guys' time. I had no idea.
4: No,
0: it's just it's a classic case of a one night stand gone wrong, and just chalk it up to a loss. Sorry.
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0: Now, welcome back to Caitlin Can't Lose. You're going for win number 593 this morning. Izzy's on the phone. Good morning, Izzy.
1: Good morning.
2: Hi, Izzy.
1: Hi.
0: Welcome to Caitlin Can't Lose, Izzy.
1: Thank you. Thanks for having me.
2: How do you usually do, Izzy? Do I have some stiff competition today?
1: Oh, unfortunately for me, I've only gotten five once.
2: Oh, great. Good to hear. Well, I mean, for me.
1: It was a day that all of the questions were about bananas.
0: About bananas.
2: Are you a big banana fan?
3: Bananas.
1: No, they were just easy.
0: What was wrong with me that day? I wrote banana questions. Sorry about that.
2: It must have been like National Banana Day
0: or something.
1: Must have been.
0: Five pop culture questions. You get more right than Caitlin, she gives you $1,000. Caitlin, please step out of the room.
2: Okay.
0: Don't go too far. We can have a couple moments with Izzy here. Izzy, if you don't know an answer, just make something up. That's really fun. Bye. All right.
1: Okay, I'll try.
0: Here we go. Question number one. Today, we celebrate a famous fried side made from carefully sliced onions. You can't really put them on your fingers except for if they're really small. What are they called?
1: Onion rings.
0: Okay, question number two. Season 3 of House of the Dragon dropped this weekend. It's a spinoff of what HBO show?
1: Game of Thrones.
0: All right, question number three. What member of the show just got back from New York where they accepted a Gracie Award acknowledging women in media?
1: Oh, wait. You're talking of y'all's show.
0: Of Riggs, Caitlin, and Erica, of the three of us.
1: Well, then, Caitlin?
0: Okay, question number four. Kenny Chesney brought out what singer who forgot the words to his own song, Springsteen? Who was it?
1: Oh, Springsteen. Shoot, who sings that? Springsteen. I know it's not it, but I guess Luke Bryan.
0: Okay, and final question. The Devil Wears Prada, Mamma Mia, and Death Becomes Her are movies she starred in. She's known as one of the most versatile actresses of our time. Ooh. Today is her birthday. What is it? What's her
1: Meryl
0: name?
1: Meryl Streep?
0: We'll bring Caitlin back in.
1: I think I did okay.
0: I think you did okay, too. I really do. Hey, welcome back.
2: Hey.
0: How is everything?
2: Oh, good. I was making handmade almond butter out there.
0: Handmade almond butter?
2: Yeah.
0: Wow.
2: They have all types of different things you can turn into butter at the food station today in the break room.
0: You're going to have amazing forearms. You keep that up. Look at you.
2: Yeah. I mean, it's a lot of work. I haven't even gotten to. I think I did peanuts in there one time, too. Remember the peanut butter? A lot easier.
0: There's always something weird happening in that kitchen. She did pretty all right. Izzy, we're going to see how you do with the same five questions. Question number one. Today we celebrate a famous fried side made from carefully sliced onions. You can't really put them on your fingers unless they're really small. What are they?
2: Onion rings?
0: Onion rings.
2: Unless what's really small?
0: The little onions.
2: The onions.
0: Or I guess if you have smaller fingers.
2: You can fit any
0: fingers.
2: Onion ring on your finger,
0: yeah.
2: Really.
0: Yeah, but it's going to be all loosey-goosey and weird.
2: Yeah, that's true.
0: Question number two. Season number three of House of the Dragon dropped this weekend. It's a spinoff of what HBO show?
2: Game of Thrones.
0: Game of Thrones is correct.
2: I argue that it might be better.
0: Question number three. What member of the show, and I should specify our show, got back from New York where they received a Gracie Award acknowledging women in media?
2: Oh, me? Myself?
0: Caitlin Maida is correct.
2: That was a giveaway.
0: Yeah. Question number four. Kenny Chesney brought out what singer who forgot the words to his own song, Springsteen? Who was he?
2: Eric Church.
0: Eric Church is correct.
2: That's hilarious because that happens all the time.
0: Yes. Question number five. The Devil Wears Prada, Mamma Mia, and Death Becomes Her. She starred in those movies. She's one of the most versatile actresses of our time. Today's her birthday. Who is she?
2: Meryl Streep.
0: Meryl Streep is correct. Final score.
3: Izzy 4, Caitlin 5.
2: Oh, Izzy, that's good.
3: She did good.
1: I did better than I expected to.
2: You undersold yourself in the beginning.
1: I'm just trying to throw you off.
0: I like that. Izzy, we're not going to let you walk away empty-handed. We got you a 4-pack of tickets to Freedom Over Texas, July 4th at Eleanor Tinsley Park, courtesy of our friends at Budweiser, celebrating 150 years of Budweiser, 250 years of America at the Freedom Over Texas. Congratulations.
2: With Keith Urban.
0: Oh, yeah. Keith Urban will be there, too. And Los Lonely Boys and Collective Soul, if you care about them, too.
1: Yeah, that sounds great.
0: Of course, but you didn't win $1,000 of Caitlin's money. Would you mind telling everybody why?
1: Because Caitlin can't lose.
0: 593 wins now. You think you can take her down? Get signed up to play at QMorningShow.com. We play every morning at this time. It's Caitlin Can't Lose on 93Q. Izzy, you're a great American. Thanks for playing.
2: Thanks, Izzy.
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is Houston's country leader. It's Riggs, Caitlin, and Erica. So what happens when your delivery's taking forever to get to you and then you finally figure out why? It's been saying 3 minutes away for an hour. It happened to Erica. We'll tell you what happened with the next on 93Q. After Ella Langland, for Born for the Win.

0: 93Q is Houston's country leader. We've got your tickets to Cowboys and Angels July 21st at Cowboys Red River. 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It's part of the Y'all Access Summer on 93Q. Good morning. Good morning. So we live in a world where anything can be delivered to you at any moment. And you can even track when your delivery is coming to you. So you can see
1: it.
0: Yeah, you can see it on a map, like three stops away, four stops away. And sometimes it takes forever. Right?
1: Have you noticed how big their windows are now? It used to be like, if this doesn't reach you in 30 minutes, we'll refund you. Now it's like, if this doesn't reach you in 3 hours.
0: 3 hours?
1: Once your food is ice cold and rotten, we'll refund you.
0: Well, if it's food or if it's just something being delivered in general, too. What happened with you, Erica?
2: Okay, so we're sitting at a Galveston home, and I feel so bad about this to this day, Caitlin, because we ordered something from Walmart, okay, because I love their Walmart delivery. You can actually track and see where the car's at. It's about 7 o'clock at night when I ordered it. Well, by this time, it's already 10. I have to work the next morning. And I'm like, where is this person? So I look, and it says 3 minutes away. All right, cool. Then it ends up being like 10:45. And it still says 3 minutes away. Yeah. And I'm waiting. I got to go to bed.
1: Yeah.
2: I got to work the next day. So I'm like, what's going on? So I text a not so great text. Like, where are you? It had already taken 3 hours for her to leave Walmart. I don't know what was taking for so long. And then another, you know, like 45 minutes, which is 3 minutes away. So I'm like, where are you at? I have to wake up in the morning. Like, I got to go to bed. She responds back. I was just in a major accident turning into the subdivision that you guys are staying in. Oh, I have your stuff. It's in the ditch in my car.
3: Oh, no.
1: At least she had a very valid reason.
0: Valid,
2: okay,
0: for
2: but
0: sure.
2: I feel like a jerk. I feel so bad for being rude.
1: We didn't know.
2: No, but still, like, I don't like to be rude anyway. I'm not normally rude, but it was really late. It was taking forever. She was, like, barely answering me the whole time. And so, anyway, I was like, are you okay? Well, you know, once Walmart cancels your delivery, you can't talk to them anymore.
1: Yeah, forget
2: it. I don't know if this girl's okay. I don't know what happened. Like, I was going to tip her a bunch of extra money because, like, I just feel bad. Like, that's just, nobody wants that to happen to anybody.
1: Yeah,
0: no. But we live in a day and age now where so many people that you see horror stories of people, like, eating the food or not delivering the food. Or even, Caitlin, you've ordered food for us in the morning for,
1: oh,
0: like,
1: my God,
0: a breakfast.
1: Remember that? And it was for Mason's birthday.
0: Yes.
2: Yeah.
1: And the
2: poor
1: lady
2: Mason,
1: just...
2: I have snack machine.
1: It was 2 hours had gone by and the food still wasn't here. And I'm, trying to talk to a robot through the chat thing.
0: Yeah.
1: And they're like, oh, unfortunately, you have to wait until the window to close before it's considered late. I'm like, the food was ordered it was ready at the restaurant because you can track it, like Erica said, 2 hours ago. I don't want 2 hour
2: but
1: old breakfast food.
2: The driver also told you, like, well, I have 4 other stops before I get to you. So the food was just sitting there for 4 stops.
1: That was the thing. It wasn't like, oh, I got in an accident or something happened. Yeah. The driver was like, well, I have a bunch of other orders. And if you didn't pay the extra $2.99 fee to bump your order up in the queue for the, you know, faster delivery, then basically you're down at the bottom of the totem pole.
0: That's what I'm saying, Caitlin. Things like that happen. So Erica, it makes sense for you to be like, what the hell is going on?
2: Like, what's going on?
0: It makes sense to be frustrated because you're like,
2: got in an accident. Her car's in a ditch. And it was raining.
0: Even worse.
2: Oh, my God.
1: I hope you're okay out there, lady.
0: Yeah, I hope you're okay too, lady.
1: If you're listening.
2: If it was you, call me and let me know you're okay.
0: Yes.
1: Great. You're going to get a lot of calls. It was me.
0: It was me.
2: Hit me extra.
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5: 93Q Traffic.
6: A brand new wreck on 610, the North Loop, heading westbound at TC Jester. Off to the left shoulder. But mixing in with normal rush hour traffic, you're backed up with onlookers from 45 to North Freeway. Highway 99 northbound at FM 529 Freeman Road, getting reports of a new wreck involving an overturned. That's traffic. More with the Q Morning Show next on 93Q.
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8: 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It looks like Midland, Telluride, and Jake Bush. 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
2: So Derek says that he never understood people who take first dates too seriously. 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
0: All right.
3: Well, we were cracking each other up all night and telling stupid jokes. You know, it didn't feel awkward at all. Felt like we clicked right away. We were laughing a lot. I mean, I love to laugh.
0: Were they?
2: I love to laugh. Yeah, we know, buddy. Does she as much as you do? We're going to find out next with Second Date Update after Billy Currington on 93Q.

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1: Welcome to Second Date Update, something that people say they want to hear, but you don't really want to hear that. And Derek has to hear it, unfortunately, this morning. Derek, welcome to Second Date Update. Good morning.
2: Good morning.
1: Sorry that you have to be here with us, but that's what we do. We track down those who are being ghosted.
3: Derek,
1: track down the ghosts.
3: Who'd you go out with and what happened? Like, what happened? Like, how'd you meet? What happened on the date? We want to hear all the details. We can judge you.
2: Well, I went out with this girl, Lila, and, you know, we both, we had a really great time. We met on Bumble.
1: Okay.
2: Out for drinks, you know, even though I'm a little bumbling myself.
1: Right?
4: What do you mean you're a little bumbly yourself?
3: Like talking?
2: You know, I like to joke around and make jokes. We both like stand-up, so felt like we were really connecting over that.
1: Good. It's good to bond over a sense of humor.
3: Yeah, I love that.
4: Okay, so tell us more about how the date went. You guys bonded. Y'all had a shared sense of humor. Tell us more.
2: Well, we were cracking each other up all night and telling stupid jokes. You know, it didn't feel awkward at all. Felt like we clicked right away.
4: Did you guys have a silly time?
2: Yeah, we were laughing a lot. Good. I mean, I love to laugh.
1: All right.
4: Okay.
1: What do you think happened, Derek? Like, if you can go back and replay it in your mind, like, do you think you may have said something or
3: like a off-color joke?
1: Yeah.
2: No, I mean, she was laughing, but it's like, I don't know. I'm not the best looking guy.
4: Give yourself more credit.
1: Come on, man.
2: Well, I try to rely on like personality and humor. Okay. And I thought that was really carrying the date, you know?
1: Okay. So she sounds like she was having a good time. She was laughing. So were you. So
4: how'd the date end?
2: We walked out, had a hug, and we said they should do it again. And you know, she agreed, but it was like no response.
1: Okay. Well, we'll try to track down Lila, find out if we can get some answers for you, man. You sound like a nice enough guy.
2: Thanks, guys.
1: Awesome.
4: Yeah, but sometimes people also just say, yeah, I'd love to go on a second date.
3: Yeah.
4: No, and then they're just trying to escape.
1: Well, we'll get Lila on the phone and find out what's going on. We'll talk to her next, coming up on 93Q's Second Date Update with Riggs.

0: Derek and Lila went out on a silly first date. We know this because Derek says they're both pretty silly people. And Derek was just a happy, cheery guy when we talked to him, even though Lila never called him back. So we're going to get Lila on the line right now and figure out what went wrong with second date update.
1: Hello.
2: Hi, is this Lila?
1: Yeah.
2: Hi, Lila. This is Erica, Riggs, and Caitlin. We're here with 93Q. Have you heard of us?
3: Yeah. Hello?
1: Yeah, I have. Yeah.
0: Good morning.
3: Good morning.
2: So if you know the show, you know something that we do called Second Date Update, correct?
1: Yeah, I wondered maybe if this is... Yeah.
3: Welcome.
2: Is that why you didn't sound that happy to hear from us? Because normally people get really excited, but you were just like, yeah.
1: Yeah. I feel like I maybe have an idea of who this is.
0: Oh, tell us.
2: Who?
3: Yeah.
1: Was it Derek?
3: Ding, ding, ding.
0: It was Derek. Yes. You guys seemed really fun together, at least from what Derek told us. What happened?
3: Yeah.
1: Yeah, I mean, he was nice.
0: Uh-oh. That's never good.
3: Oh, no. That's but you said you guys good. Had fun but... on the date. There was...
1: Yeah.
3: You guys both love stand-up comedy. You shared that common bond, right?
1: Yeah, we did. I mean, yeah, he was a really nice guy. We had, we had fun laughing,
0: And what was the problem?
3: Yeah.
1: I don't know. I guess
0: like
1: No, nothing like that.
3: Off-color joke. Did he tell he told an offensive joke, didn't he? That's got to be what it was. Something that just didn't sit right with you maybe?
1: I'm worried that this is going to sound so shallow.
2: Oh, I can't wait. What was it?
1: But it was his laugh.
3: Oh.
0: He does have a very silly laugh.
1: It was a lot. It was loud and, it just kind of, it overtook everything. And I mean, that's probably terrible, right? But I don't know.
3: Was it to a point where were other people noticing it, or was it just like you and your little nook? Were you in a crowded area where other people were hearing this as well? Was it obstructing other people's quiet times?
1: Yeah, I mean, people were turning to look at us. So it was like catching people's attention. And
0: maybe they thought y'all were so cute together.
3: Look at those two. They're having a great time hamming it up.
2: Yeah, but when you're out with somebody and they're like, have the obnoxious laugh and everybody's staring at you and you're like, oh my God, please don't say anything funny.
1: Yeah, I don't know. It was even little tiny jokes got such a big reaction. It felt like I was on a date with a sound effect.
0: Oh, no. Then why'd you tell him at the end of the date that you'd be interested in another one? Were you just trying to get out of it?
1: I didn't want to hurt his feelings because there was nothing wrong with the date itself,
0: He's just a silly guy.
1: I had a really hard time getting past
3: do this, you guys.
1: The laugh.
3: Derek's been waiting on the line. Derek's been listening, and I hate to do this. Derek, are you still there?
4: Yeah.
0: Did you hear that about
2: your laugh?
0: Your laugh.
4: Yeah.
3: Have you heard that before, Derek? Has anybody ever said anything about your laugh before?
4: No, I mean, I've always been like this, so I didn't realize it was a problem.
1: That's what I... Yeah.
2: Wait, hold on. So Derek just laughs like he's one of those nervous gigglers. Is that what's happening?
1: It was more than that. Like any tiny little joke, it was kind of nonstop. And I'm so sorry. I know it's terrible, but that's exactly what I mean.
4: I thought that's what made the date fun.
1: It was at first.
3: Okay.
0: You know what? The right kind of person will find your laugh contagious, Derek.
3: Yeah, they really will. And I would, Derek, I do some stand-up from time to time. I'd love to have you in the audience because people that have a good infectious laugh like you, you make other people laugh. And I think that can be good in some situations, just not in the situation with Lila, unfortunately.
4: Well, that does make me feel a little better.
3: Yeah. So, Lila, would you be interested in a second date? Do I ask? I have to.
1: I don't think so. I'm so sorry. I don't want to be rude, but this, it's just, being honest.
0: Mm, that's fair.
3: I admire you being honest. Gotta give her that at least. Derek?
4: Well, I guess that's the answer I was looking for.
3: I guess so. Well, thank y'all for both for being on Second Date Update. Derek, you should call in for Dad Joke Friday. It'd be fun on Dad Joke Friday, man. We have a blast. See?
0: He's already laughing.
3: See?
0: Everything we tell a joke.
3: You'd be a great judge for Dad Joke Friday.
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6: 93Q Traffic.
7: Still seeing some stopping of traffic on 610 the West Loop. You're heading northbound between Beechnut and Woodway. It's going to cost you an extra 8 to 10 minutes. Don't forget about the ongoing construction I-10 to Katy Freeway westbound between 45 the North Freeway and Studemont. That is currently in the two right lanes. That's traffic. More with the Q Morning.
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0: imagine being such a bad drug dealer that you can't even sell actual drugs.
1: Oh, no.
0: Oh, no.
1: It doesn't feel like a hard job to do.
0: This is a story out of Indiana, Fort Wayne, Indiana, the armpit of America. A man is facing felony charges after police say that he sold what he claimed was methamphetamines to an undercover officer. But there was just one problem. It was not meth. It was kosher salt.
1: Oh,
0: just
1: no.
0: Your regular run-of-the-mill grocery store season
2: wow.
0: Your potatoes kosher salt. According to investigators, the suspect met with an undercover officer, agreed to sell him meth, handed him over pre-recorded money to buy said meth. The officer handed him the money. Suspect handed him the product. They went their separate ways. The substance gets tested. Comes back with the street value of a pretzel. Or a street pretzel. So they confronted him, and he said, yes, he knowingly did this. He was like, yeah, I've been selling kosher salt. Do you realize you probably killed some people along the way, too, dude? Somebody.
1: So he basically, did they charge him for scamming as well?
0: Yeah,
1: how does that work in a drug deal like that?
0: Because now he's facing charges. Now he's facing charges for dealing a substance represented to be a controlled substance.
1: Okay, so there you go.
0: Money laundering charges as well.
1: Okay.
0: Because now he's...
1: Wow.
0: So he could face up to 5 years in prison.
1: What a workup.
0: I don't have meth, so I'll just baggy up some kosher salt and try to sell it to somebody.
2: Kosher salt of all things.
0: Of all the things. Wow.
1: Doesn't sound safe.
0: Don't be a dingus. And in Fort Wayne, Indiana, of all the places.
2: Again?
0: It's just a scab on this country, that city.

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0: It's time to win tickets to 93Q Cowboys and Angels right now.
2: Yeah, if you're calling number 9, you can go for free. 713-370-0929. It's Cowboys and Angels, July 21st at Cowboys Red River with Brothers Osborne, Aaron Watson, Ashley McBride, Ashley Cook. The Ashleys will be there. Preston Cooper will be there. And you'll be there, too. Call number 9. It's 713-370-0929. Good luck. 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

0: 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Tickets to Cowboys and Angels July 21st at Cowboys Red River. Who's this?
1: This is Emily.
2: Hi, Emily. Good morning. What are you up to?
1: I'm currently going to work.
0: Like, it could be great or terrible, depending on, do you have a lot on the agenda today?
1: No, I clean houses.
0: Okay.
1: So I only have one house to do today.
0: Oh, nice.
1: So.
2: What's the craziest thing you found in a house before while you were cleaning it?
1: That's not air appropriate.
2: Wow. Oh. I knew it.
0: Well, if you're going, have you ever gone through somebody's drawer and found 4 tickets to Cowboys and Angels? Because that's what you just found right here on 93Q. Congratulations.
1: Oh, my goodness.
2: Can't get that at work.
0: No, you can't.
1: No, I can't.
0: Because the only way into Cowboys and Angels is to win your tickets. Congratulations. Ashley Cook, Aaron Watson, Brothers Osborne, Ashley McBride, and Preston Cooper. July 21st at Cowboys Red River Dance Hall. You're going to be there for free. Congrats.
1: Yay!
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0: That's right. Facts right there. Stand on it. Another chance to win tickets at 11 o'clock this morning. 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Hold on 1 second, okay?
1: Alrighty.
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1: Guys, I think we're being bamboozled by some celebrities.
0: Bamboozled?
1: Bamboozled.
0: Hoodwinked?
1: They're trying to pull wool over our eyes. Is that how you say it?
0: I think so.
2: Yeah.
1: It's wool. Not going to happen.
2: Yeah.
0: Tell you about it next after Ella.
3: I was all but 22, I think, at the time. I'd been out on the road, lonely at night, and it'd been a while.

down at a local beer joint with a few of the guys. And this cute little country girl caught my eye. And boy, let me tell you, she was the prettiest thing I'd ever seen in a pair of boots. 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

0: Riggs, Caitlin, and Erica present The Rico Report. What's trending in Houston and beyond?
1: All right, well, I think we're being bamboozled, or they're trying to bamboozle us, a couple of celebrities. I'm going to tell you who it is and what I have been down a rabbit hole trying to find out for you guys. First, let me tell you that one of Brad Pitt's kids is still keeping his last name. Out of all of his kids, they've all changed their last name from Jolie Pitt to only Jolie, except for, oh my gosh, what's his name? Pax. You know Pax. He's
2: Pax,
1: like kind
2: of
1: younger.
2: One of the adopted ones?
1: Yes.
2: Okay.
1: So the reason why is because apparently he's still really close to Brad Pitt's family. And like he goes to like lunch and dinner with them and stuff like that. And he's like, you know what? Like, I don't talk to my dad at all. Like, none of them talk to Brad, by the way, which makes me look on him a little bit differently.
3: Yeah.
1: And so, anyway, he's like, you know, I'm so close to my family, so I'm going to keep it. And he's the only one. The rest of them are like, yeah, we don't care. Absolutely not.
4: Pax Pitt.
1: Jolie Pitt. They're all Jolie. They were all Jolie Pitt. Now they're just Jolie.
2: Maybe because Pax Jolie Pitt sounds better than Pax Pitt.
4: It does.
1: Yeah, that's weird.
4: PP.
1: Yeah. So, guys, Blake Lively might actually make the cut for Taylor Swift's wedding after all, because sources are saying that the two are patching things up and that Taylor actually did invite her and that Blake has already had her dress picked out for quite a while.
2: Yeah, that's because she knows that she was a part of all that. She just is mad that it came out in the open.
1: Yeah, she outed her. She's like, really? How could you? But then also, do you really want to be called somebody's dragon?
4: No.
1: I think that was probably the weirdest part.
2: Yeah, that was weird.
1: There's some weird stuff going on. All right, so the celebrity couple that's trying to bamboozle us, and you guys know how much I love Jelly Roll and Bunny, so let me start off by saying that first. However, I don't know if you guys saw, but Jelly Roll finally came out and said something. Bunny's been talking for a while and posting stuff on TikTok. Jelly Roll finally came out and was like, it's called the divorce vlog. Yeah. And so he's like, you guys, you finally want to hear it from me. I'm, you know, direct from the horse's mouth and blah, blah, blah. He's like, well, the way you're going to hear it is you have to find out through her, and Bunny's there. And so she's like, go over to my Dumb Blonde podcast where I'm gonna answer all your questions.
2: Yeah, I don't really understand what's going on there. And I know that they said this split. Didn't they say it was like mutual or something?
1: Yeah, they're like, yeah, we're still getting along, blah, blah, blah. And they're trying to make it seem like they're putting it out there that she's dating Chad from Nickelback. Okay. But then she posted a video where she's like, I'm back in Chatty Daddy's arms. And Chad looks like he wants nothing to do with her. I mean, he's like butt out hugging her, which, you know, when you butt out hug somebody, you're not trying to get with them.
4: Plus, you can't say respect our privacy during this time afterwards and then go, but listen to the podcast for all the details and answer all the questions. Like, wait, make up your mind.
1: I don't
4: mind.
1: Like that,
4: make
1: guys. I don't like it.
2: Yeah, it seems germy. Weird. Well, part of me wonders if they're still trying. They've decided even though we're going to part ways, we still need to keep up our businesses and we both benefit from those together versus alone.
1: I don't want that. Mm-mm.
2: I don't know.
4: You want to? You'd rather have two separate than
1: but don't
4: the
1: send
4: force
1: me
4: together?
1: Over to your YouTube vlog.
4: No.
1: Like, don't do that.
4: No.
2: Yeah, I listened to it. It actually was really sad, and in a way, there were a lot of people in the comments too that said a similar thing. Was like, it kind of sounds like you guys could work this out.
4: Yeah, maybe.
2: But
1: because they probably are working it out.
4: You think it's a whole thing's a scam?
1: Yes,
4: the whole thing.
1: And I love
2: for
1: that.
2: What?
1: I hope they get back. Because, you know, they've taken a couple hits.
2: Yeah.
4: We'll see.
0: 250 years ago, America was born. And somewhere along the way, it invented country music. You're welcome, world. To celebrate, 93Q is counting down the 250 greatest country songs of all time. 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Is it Jolene? 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
6: I-10 the East Freeway heading westbound at Mercury. They're working on a wreck on the east side. It is blocking the three right lanes. 30-minute delay from Normandy. Also, the West Park Tollway eastbound at Eldridge Parkway. Reports of a crash. Already seeing delays from Highway 6. That's traffic. More with the Q.
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93Q is Houston's country leader. Cowboys and Angels, the biggest show of the summer. You're not going to want to miss it. Ashley Cook, Aaron Watson, Brothers Osborne, Ashley McBride, and Preston Cooper. One night, July 21st at Cowboys Red River. You miss it, well, it's your fault. Another chance to win tickets at 11 o'clock this morning on 93Q. Don't be the last one to know. Here's Gavin at

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1: So jealous.
0: Very jealous. 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

0: Houston's country leader, you are listening to it. It's 93Q. Good Monday morning. Mason Pratt here checking in. And can you believe June already out the door? July right around the corner. And July 21st, Cowboys and Angels returns, this time to the brand new Cowboys Red River Dance Hall and Saloon. Your next shot to win tickets coming up at 11. Stick around.
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1: Hudson Westbrook right there on 93Q, Houston's country leader. 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

It's 93Q, Houston's country leader. Good Monday morning, Mason, with ya. And I went to the World Cup over the weekend at NRG Stadium. Netherlands was taking on Sweden. I don't have a tie to either team. I just went for the vibes and the environment. I tell you what, one of the coolest sporting events I had ever been to. Everybody was chill. Everybody was vibing. World Cup, bringing people together. We are.

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Morgan Wallen, Post Malone. I ain't coming back on 93Q. It's Houston's Country Leader. I want you to come back at 11 because another shot for you to win tickets to our Cowboys and Angels show. It's going to be at the brand new Cowboys Red River Dance Hall and Saloon. July 21st, you got Aaron Watson, Brothers Osborne, Ashley McBride, and more. Your next shot to win tickets coming up at 11 o'clock. Right now, it's Hudson.

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2: That's right. Cowboys and Angels is back. 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Cowboys and Angels returns. You got Aaron Watson, Brothers Osborne, Ashley McBride, and the newcomers Ashley Cook and Preston Cooper going to be there. And caller number 9, you're going to be there too, 713-370-0929. Hit me up right now. You're going to score your tickets to Cowboys and Angels. Again, caller number 9, 713-370-0929. 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

It's 93Q, Houston's country leader. Just hooked up Sean from Tomball with his tickets to Cowboys and Angels. It is going down July 21st. He's going to go see Aaron Watson, Brothers Osborne, and more. Another shot for you to win. Be a winner like Sean, coming up at 1 o'clock.

It's 93Q, Houston's country leader. It's Mason on this Monday morning. Another shot for you to win tickets to our Cowboys and Angels. Got that later for you on this afternoon to party with us, July 21st, Cowboys Red River Dance Hall and Saloon. Right now, though, it's Matt Geiger. 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
18: Hey, what do you know? It's going to be a hot one today. Partly cloudy skies with highs in the lower 90s, but the heat index is going to make it feel like 105 this afternoon.
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classic. Gretchen Wilson, it's Redneck Woman on 93Q, Houston's country leader. Thanks for hanging out on your Monday. Mason here with you all the way until 3 o'clock this afternoon. Ain't no two bigger stars in country music than these two. It's Ella Langley, Morgan Wallen. Teaming up. It's I Can't Love You Anymore on 93Q.

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Just about that lunchtime hour for your 90s country lunch. Going to kick things off with a couple of Texans, Tracy Byrd and Tracy Lawrence, back to back. But hit me up with your 90s request at Mason on 93Q on Instagram. Right now, though, Aldean and Carrie.

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2: 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I'm Mason. 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Right now, though, Stella Lefty. 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

0: 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Our firm handles hundreds of crash cases involving semi-trucks every year. A crash case involving semis is much different, and if you don't know what you're doing, you can leave lots of money on the table. Many times there is separate insurance for the cab and for the trailer. Sometimes there are actually layers of other insurances and excess insurance that some lawyers may not know about because they don't see that many cases. We see these cases every day. Also, there are federal laws governing the hours a driver may drive in a 24-hour period and logs that are required. A crash case involving a semi-truck is a totally different animal than a simple car crash. We have lawyers who only handle these cases. It's all they do. 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
13: Have that bottle of water on standby if you're going to be outside today. Partly cloudy skies. High is only going to be in the lower 90s, but the heat index is going to feel like 105 today.
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It's 93Q, Houston's country leader, Brooks and Dunn, on your 90s country lunch. Another guy that rocked it during the 90s, Alan Jackson, going to be calling it a career later on this week. June 27th, his final show with a star-studded lineup, Luke Bryan, Cody Johnson, and this guy, Luke Combs, right now on 93Q. Day.

0: Some old school Kenny on your 90s country lunch here on your Monday afternoon. It's Mason here with you. And coming up at 1 o'clock, another shot for you to win tickets into our Cowboys and Angels show. It is going to be their Cowboys Red River Dance Hall and Saloon, July 21st. You're going to be there too if you win, coming up at 1.
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0: 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You know what September looks like in Pasadena?
3: 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It looks like Midland, Telluride, and Jake Bush. 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

Alan Jackson, wrapping up your 90s country lunch on this Monday afternoon. But don't go anywhere, because right after Morgan Wallen, less than 3 minutes from now, your next shot to win your way in to Cowboys and Angels to see Brothers Osborne, Aaron Watson, and more. It's next after Morgan.

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Amen. It's going to be one big party. July 21st, Cowboys and Angels at the brand new Cowboys Red River Dance Hall and Saloon. 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
16: Oh, another hot one today. Partly cloudy skies and highs in the lower 90s, but the heat index, that is what the killer is. Going to feel like 105 today.
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Kojo and the Fall on 93Q, Houston's country leader. And if you're waiting on the fall of Caitlin, you might be waiting a while. 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

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And Miranda, she's been around for a long time, had a lot of big hits. 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

Ella, Houston, Texas on 93Q. It's Houston's country leader. It's Mason here on a Monday afternoon from Houston, Texas to God bless Texas. We've got a theme going. Let's stick with it. We are the best state in the union, after all. Little Texas, right now on 93Q.

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93Q, Houston's country leader. Cowboys and Angels, it is back again this summer. Another huge party. This time we're throwing it at the brand new Cowboys Red River Dance Hall and Saloon. It's going down July 21st. Aaron Watson, Brothers Osborne, Ashley McBride. You got newcomers Preston Cooper and Ashley Cook going to be there too. Your next shot to win. Lowe's going to have that for you this afternoon. That happens at 3 o'clock here on 93Q.

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Hudson Westbrook right there, and we get to celebrate our birthday bash at the Pasadena Rodeo with him. He's going to be out there that night. You can get your tickets right now, PasadenaRodeo.com.

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26: Going to be a hot one today. Partly cloudy skies with highs in the lower 90s, but the heat index, that's the killer. It's going to feel like 105.
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What would you say is the greatest country song of all time? 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

93Q, Houston's country leader, and coming up tomorrow, another episode of Second Date Update. 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

new stuff from Riley Green and getting a little bit of help from his hero, Toby Keith. Think as you're drunk on 93Q, Houston's country leader. Speaking of new, Morgan Wallen over on his social media, on his Instagram, gaining some buzz, starting to tease some new music, maybe new Morgan soon.

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2: Y'all, this is going to be the biggest country show of the summer. I'm talking Brothers Osborne, Aaron Watson, Ashley Cook, Preston Cooper, and Ashley McBride, all at the brand new Cowboys Red River Dance Hall and Saloon, July 21st. It's our Cowboys and Angels show. You want to go? Be caller 9 right now at 713-370-0929. These tickets are yours. This is also benefiting the PTSD Foundation of America and Camp Hope, which is an amazing, incredible organization. So good luck. Can't wait to have you at the show. Caller 9, you're in.

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1: A winner?
0: Hey, who's this?
1: It's Ron.
0: Ron, you calling for those Cowboys and Angels tickets?
1: Yes, ma'am.
0: Okay, good, because you're caller 9. You're in for the show.
1: Great.
0: Yeah, congratulations. Who are you going to bring with you?
1: My wife will kill me if I don't take her.
0: Smart man. Happy yes. spouse, happy house, right?
1: Yes, ma'am.
0: I love it. Well, hey, thank you so much for listening and for calling in. We can't wait to have you at the show. And tell everybody who your Y'all Access Summer Station is.
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1: From the South Fork Chrysler Dodge Jeep Ram Weather Center, 93Q Weather.
19: Gorgeous week all around. Lots of sunshine today, the rest of the afternoon with a low of 81. Tomorrow, about the same. Sunny skies with a high of 93.
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0: 93Q, we are your Y'all Access Summer Station. Hey, it's low. And honestly, I don't like seeing Bailey Zimmerman's name in these types of headlines. Evidently, there's a warrant out for his arrest. We'll talk about it next on The Lowdown. Hang out.
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2: That's right. I've got what's trending in Houston, Nashville, and beyond. This is The Lowdown. And Bailey Zimmerman making headlines for reasons that have nothing to do with music. There's a warrant out for his arrest. Evidently, the country star is reportedly facing a felony charge for criminal damage to property and a misdemeanor charge related to allegedly obtaining services without paying following an incident in Albuquerque, New Mexico back in May. According to legal documents obtained by TMZ, prosecutors claim Zimmerman showed up intoxicated before a scheduled performance, acted erratically during sound check, and later caused an estimated $16,000 in damage to his resort room. The documents also allege he left behind an unpaid alcohol tab. Zimmerman's team has not publicly commented on the allegations, and Bailey is actually currently on his Different Night, Same Rodeo tour and is expected to launch a European run this summer. That Tito's will do it to you. Rockstar lifestyle, I guess. We'll keep you posted on the latest once we get it. This is up at 93qcountry.com. That's The Lowdown.
0: Riggs, Caitlin, and Erica don't know you're listening at work. 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
4: Good afternoon. We have an accident. Southwest Freeway inbound at Shepherd. The right lane blocked, and that's going to be stop and go from Buffalo Speedway. A couple of downtown issues on the East Tech south of Texas Avenue. Got an accident blocking two of the right lanes. And 145 northbound at Dallas. A couple of left lanes blocked. That's traffic. More with The Low Show next on 93Q.
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15: Are you calling with some insider info about your job?
16: Yes, sir.
15: What is it?
16: So I used to work for Apple, right?
15: Uh-huh.
16: Basically, if people called in with issues, like technical support-wise, about their phone, and it was like 5+ years old, no matter how simple the issue was, I wasn't able to help them.
14: Aww.
16: I couldn't do it.
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0: 93Q, we are your Y'all Access Summer Station. Hey, it's Lo, and the band is officially back together, which means we've got some answers for Caitlin Can't Lose. We're getting back to it because I want to help you win $1,000 of Caitlin's money. She's going to be like, what the heck, girl? She's supposed to be on my side. I know, but I mean, she's unbeatable, evidently. So, Riggs and Erica, you guys, you have an answer for tomorrow, right?
1: Oh, hello there, Lo. Hi.
2: Hey, Lo.
1: It's Riggs and Erica, and we got an answer for Caitlin Can't Lose tomorrow morning. Let's get the answer to question number two.
2: It's Randy Jackson.
1: Like the American Idol judge?
2: Yes.
1: Like the one that autographed the samurai sword in Step Brothers?
2: Randy Jackson, yeah.
1: Randy Jackson. That's your answer to question number two. Get signed up to play Caitlin Can't Lose at QMorningShow.com. We'll play tomorrow morning at 7:50. She goes for win number 594 right here on 93Q. Back to you, Lo. Bye.
0: Well, holy moly, almost 600. So yeah, if you wanna play, try and win that cash. Sign up QMorningShow.com to play Caitlin Can't Lose. One of your answers tomorrow is Randy Jackson. Good luck.

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1: It looks like Shane Smith and the Saints. It looks like Midland, Telluride, and Jake Bush. It looks like Hudson Westbrook, Aaron Watson, Braxton Keith,
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2: Well, crews are tackling a massive fire near the Ship Channel area, so you can see that smoke blowing around for miles, so use caution. We've also got an accident for 45 Gulf Freeway northbound at Broadway, the right lane and shoulder blocked. One on the South Loop westbound after Telephone, it's on the right shoulder. Southwest Freeway still have a northbound accident at Shepherd, that right side blocked. And one heading into downtown, 45 north at Dallas. That's traffic. More with the Low Show next on 93Q.
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23: All that rain last week paid off. Nothing but sunshine this week. You got a low of 81 tonight. Tomorrow, high of 93.
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1: Bailey Zimmerman on 93Q. He's in a little bit of trouble. We talked about it on the lowdown today. Facing some felony charges in New Mexico. We've got this at 93QCountry.com.

your Y'all Access Summer Station. Hey, it's Lo, and I am so excited. Cody Johnson dropping his new album, Banks of the Trinity, this Friday. There's some good ones, y'all. Get ready for the soundtrack of summer. I've been

93Q, we are your Y'all Access Summer Station, and our Cowboys and Angels show is back this year with Brothers Osborne, Aaron Watson, Ashley McBride, and more. We've got your tickets in, coming up at 5 o'clock. These girls were at our show last year. It's Maddie and Tay.

0: Hi, it's Riggs, Caitlin, and Erica. Look, you can go to a concert anytime, but you can't always say that you were in the room.
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5: Just a heads up that crews are battling a fire. This is going to be right around the Ship Channel area. You can see some blowing smoke in the area. It's not affecting traffic, but just use caution. Now, we do have a couple of accidents. East Loop, northbound at Manchester, the right lane and shoulder blocked. There's also one I-10 East Freeway, eastbound at Freeport, that's taken up two of the right lanes. Got a crash on the South Loop westbound after Telephone Road and Southwest Freeway. This one's still northbound at Shepherd. That's traffic. More with the Low Show next on 93Q.
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you need some help getting those 93Q Cowboys and Angels tickets, well, you turned the radio on just in time. You're less than 10 minutes away from winning a pair of tickets to seeing Ashley Cook, Ashley McBride, Aaron Watson, Preston Cooper, and Brothers Osborne July 21st for 93Q Cowboys and Angels. Hang out.

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2: I don't know if you've noticed, but not a lot of country shows coming to Houston this summer. So we got together over here at 93Q and we said we're just going to create the biggest country show of the summer with our 93Q Cowboys and Angels show, right? With Brothers Osborne, Preston Cooper, Ashley McBride, Aaron Watson, Ashley Cook. And you're about to win a pair of tickets right now by calling me at 713-370-0929. 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Good luck to caller 9.

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1: Yvonne, how's your Monday treating you?
0: Oh, so far, so good.
1: That's good. I'm assuming you're calling for those Cowboys and Angels tickets.
0: Yes, I am.
1: I love it. Yes, she is. Well, good, because you're caller 9, girl. You're in for the show.
0: Woohoo! Awesome!
1: Congratulations.
0: Thank you.
1: You're welcome. Who are you most excited to see on the lineup?
0: Oh, my gosh. Everybody. Everybody.
1: It's gonna be a fun night out there at the new Cowboys Red River Dance Hall. Congratulations again. Can't wait to have you out there. And tell everybody who your Y'all Access Summer Station is.
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Wallen on 93Q. He sent his fans into a tailspin over the weekend after dropping that little video teaser for some new music. Will we get a new album before the year's over? Cranking them out. It ain't

0: 250 years ago, America was born. And somewhere along the way, it invented country music. You're welcome, world. To celebrate, 93Q is counting down the 250 greatest country songs of all time. It's the 93Q 50 on 4th of July weekend. Is it Jolene? Friends in Low Places? 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
2: There is a hang up on the West Loop northbound at I-10. Got a stalled vehicle in the center lane. That's going to add to our heavy drive coming from Bel Air. We also have a Southwest Freeway slowdown still inbound at Shepherd. This accident just getting cleared up from the right side. And East Loop still this one northbound at Manchester, blocking the right lane. That's traffic. More with the Low Show next on 93Q.
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21: Got a beautiful week ahead. Lots of sunshine today through the weekend. A low of 81 tonight. Tomorrow, like I said, sunny skies with a high of 93.
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93Q, we are your Y'all Access Summer Station. Hey, it's Lo, and Ella Langley announced she is extending her Dandelion Tour. 21 new stops, and Houston is not on the list, which breaks my heart a little bit, but it makes me think like she's going to be at Rodeo next year, which fingers crossed for that. That would

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2: We do still have the West Loop crawl coming up northbound toward I-10. Got a stall that's in that center lane, so it's time to go back from Bel Air. 45 Gulf Freeway, a northbound accident remains at Broadway. The right lane block slowing things back toward Airport. Still some cleanup on this East Loop northbound accident at Manchester, taking up that right side. That's traffic. More with the Low Show next on 93Q.
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Ella Langley on 93Q, your Y'all Access summer station. Hey, it's low. And we got to be real. Not a lot of country shows coming to Houston this summer. So we're creating our own and a big one. Our 93Q Cowboys and Angels show with Brothers Osborne, Ashley McBride, Aaron Watson, Ashley Cook, and Preston Cooper. It's all benefiting the PTSD Foundation of America and Camp Hope. And we want you to be there. Another chance to win is

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2: 93Q Traffic.
3: Still have a West Loop northbound stack up getting from the Southwest Freeway toward Memorial. About a 15-minute delay due to this stall that's blocking the center lane. Cleared the 45 Gulf Freeway northbound accident at Broadway. We have one I-10 East Freeway west of the Beltway in the two left lanes, and that's stacked up back from Deldale. That's traffic. More with the Low Show next on 93Q.
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24: Sunshine and more sunshine the rest of the week. A low of 81 tonight. Tomorrow, highs in the low 90s.
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0: 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Hey, it's Lo, and I'd love to get connected with you on social media if we're not already. 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I even got a Pinterest at It's Lo Radio. Say what's up.
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93Q, we are your Y'all Access Summer Station. Hey, it's Lo, and Morgan Wallen literally just dropped his new album, I'm the Problem, and he's already pushing out new music. Did you see that teaser he posted on socials over the weekend? Could we be getting another Morgan Wallen project before the end of the year? I mean, I'm a fan, so I'd be excited either way.

0: So this is the part where we remind you that you're listening to Houston's country leader, 93Q. 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
1: He's a ranch hand in a pinch, man. Hotter than the red on the cattle brand. Cause she's a gold digger with a quick trigger. A cast iron skillet swinging lid flipper. Now he's a double wide on the county line.

0: Riggs, Caitlin, and Erica. Look, you can go to a concert anytime, but you can't always say that you were in the room.
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5: We still have some West Loop slowing. Got a couple of stalls reported at Memorial, one north and southbound. So use caution through there. There's a 45 North Freeway outbound accident before Rankin with two of the right lanes blocked, as well as that shoulder. That's traffic. More with the Low Show next on 93Q.
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Hey, it's Lo, and we've got tickets into our 93Q Cowboys and Angels show going down Tuesday, July 21st at the all-new Cowboys Red River Dance Hall with Brothers Osborne, Ashley McBride, Aaron Watson, Ashley Cook, and Preston Cooper. Your next chance to win is happening in moments. 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